0: work on my music?
1: Yeah.
0: 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I'm tired.
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Yeah. Hey, hey. She say, do you love me? I tell her only partly. I only love.

0: from all these beautiful girls. They only wanna do you dirt. They'll have you suicidal, suicidal when they say it's over.
1: J-Y'all!